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1: Good morning. I'm Kyle Moore. Police in Fort Vermilion have an adult supervisor in custody on assault charges against a youth. Back in May, calls were received regarding physical disciplining of students at Bloomnard Mennonite School, Wilson Prairie Mennonite School, and Tompkins Mennonite School with straps, which is as per their collective constitution and has been given to and signed by the parents. However, RCP say the teachers at these schools are not accredited teachers and are considered adults supervising children. 37-year-old Eva Becker of Cleardale appears in court later this week. RCP in Alberta were busy on the August-long weekend, keeping everyone safe. Reports say over 1,100 tickets were issued for various offenses, including speeding, distracted driving, and lack of seatbelts. Near the 100 drivers were removed due to impairment, and over 30 collisions occurred, including five being fatal. RCP stresses safety is a shared responsibility, and good driving habits help save lives. Federal government is advancing the process to designate a proposed oil pipeline to the West Coast as a national interest project. Naming a project the national interest under the Building Canada Act allows the government to fast-track approvals and skirt some environmental laws. 2 days of celebrating a milestone starts today in Donnelly with the 40th anniversary and agriculture showcase of Sarda Ag Research. Farmer hosts seminars, crop tours, a trade show, farmers market, and family activities during the festivities. Gator Supper is also on the menu. More details on our community calendar. Take a look at your weather. More thunderstorms possibility in some areas today. Most of the rain will be in the Mackenzie. Look at a 10 to 20 millimeters during the day and another 5 millimeters tonight. Mackenzie will also be cooler with a high 15 compared to 21 in the Peace and 23 in the Big Lakes. In sports, Wheat Belt Baseball League finals got underway last night. It was the Rycroft Rage getting a 9-2 win over the Peace River Stampeders. Game one of the best of five series. Big turning point in the game is the bottom of the fifth inning where the Rage scored 7 runs. Game 2 of this series will be on Thursday. Major Leagues, it was Houston Astros beat the Toronto Blue Jays 7-2. Injury concerns for Jays pitcher Trey Savage. Left the game in the third inning with left knee discomfort. In hockey, Canada with another win to the Lincoln Gretzky Cup, beating Slovakia 6-1. Landon DuPont projected to go first overall in the next NHL draft. One of several Canadian players with multi-point games. For more of these stories, visit our website. Download the app for local news delivered straight to your phone. For Trending 55, I'm Kyle Moore.
0: He's all about the bass, the treble, and everything in between. Guaranteed to make your ears tingle and your jokes cringe. He doesn't just talk the talk. He also trips over his words and occasionally spills coffee on our keyboards. Again! Get ready to pump up the volume, shake your groove thing, and maybe even do a little air guitar. Buckle up. It's Gomes time.
2: Good morning, everybody. It is a wonderful Wednesday. Man, we're already partway through this week. And we got, of course, our Lunch on Us contest going on here today. We're also talking a bit about Ariana Grande. She's taking a step back from the spotlight. What's going on with that? As well as, of course, we got a bit of trivia for you. We were talking about Leonardo DiCaprio, as well as how to upgrade your house. Lots of fun stuff here this morning. So make sure you lock in and have yourself a great day.

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Now, if you haven't checked out some of our blogs on the Kix FM app and website, go do so. I put some stuff up there, sometimes movie reviews, sometimes some other stuff, but I do write a few bits and bobs over there, but and just general journaling, I think, is really good. I mean, a lot of people say it can be very therapeutic. It can help you in a lot of ways, and it's really cool to look back on. I mean, those are my favorite parts of movies, is when they discover, you know, their ancient grandfather's journal and read about what his life was like, and I'm like, oh, that's so cool. And then I think about actually journaling, and I'm like, man, this sounds like a lot of work. Especially when you don't have an interesting day. It's like, oh, what are you going to journal about today? I don't know. I woke up, watched a movie, played some video games, and went to sleep, made some sandwiches. Like, I don't know. Sometimes it's not all it's cracked up to be. But I think in general, I think it is a really good practice. So maybe it's something I should start doing more. But are you a blogger or journaler? Do you take notes of what you do every day? Let me know over on that Modern Pain Decor text line. Almost been one Saturday, 624-1061.

let me live that fantasy. Jared here with you. It's Kix FM Mornings, and we got our Lunch on Us contest here for you over on our Face Radio Facebook page. Just let us know, what is your go-to order at Peace Garden Restaurant? I mean, there's a lot of good food over there. I mean, if I had to pick some, I mean, the war wonton soup is always tasty. I mean, ginger beef. I love fried rice, the chow mein. There's so many good ones, but which one are you going to go with? I mean, I've had some people say they love the Western dishes too, because even though it surprises me, I mean, people love all kinds of different food. So make sure you let me know, what is your favorite order at Peace Garden Restaurant? I mean, one of my go-tos is the lunch special. $11.99 gets you a free soup or free dessert with your combo meal, which is really good. And if you do leave a comment, you are entered in to win that $15 gift card to Peace Garden Restaurant. Best of luck over there as we got Journey. Don't Stop Believing. 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

celebrities have to deal with a lot, and it's sometimes important to take a break, which is why Ariana Grande, our next artist here, said that she is going to be taking a step back from the public eye. She had a busy schedule this last year, of course, promoting the second Wicked film. She went on tour. She released her 8th studio album. She got out of a 3-year relationship, and she says now she's going to take a step back from the spotlight, which, hey, you know what, is totally fair, and especially after all of the stuff she has been dealing with, because, well, you know, since celebrities are in the spotlight, they get a lot of comments and hate, and a lot of people have been commenting on her body, which isn't great, but you know what, people can only put up with so much. So she says she's going to be taking just a little break, which, you know what, I think is well deserved. So hopefully she'll come back happier and better than ever. But in the meantime, we do have some of her new music to listen to. This is off her latest album, Ariana Grande, Hate That I Made You Love Me, here on KIX FM.

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1: Good morning. I'm Kyle Moore. A woman has been charged with assault after RCP said a student was physically disciplined with a belt at a private religious school. Concerned parent reached out to RCP in Fort Vermillion in May to complain about their child being physically disciplined in class. Police investigation revealed that the practice of physically disciplining students with the strap was being used at three private religious schools in the La Crete area: the Bloom Dart Mennonite School, Wilson Prairie Mennonite School, and Tompkins Mennonite School. So to the investigation, RCP says Eva Beckert, 37, of Cleardale, is charged with assault with a weapon. The La Crete Municipal Nursing Association has received $23.4 million in provincial grant money to expand the Heimstead Lodge. Minister of Assisted Living Community Supports Nathan Newdorf and Peace River MLA Dan Williams made the announcement, saying care for another generation in the north is being extended upon. La Crete's rodeo enters day two of two, while Dawson Creek enters day one of five with their exhibition at Stampede today. Great to show the piece provides all kinds of rodeo, ranch, equestrian displays, plus the Midway Parade, and with the dogs getting involved in the show. Full agenda is on the community calendar. The Dixonville Rural Academy is celebrating their grand opening later this month. Ribbon cutting, opening remarks, a tour of the school, chance to meet teachers, and exploring classrooms on the agenda. The event will be August the 29th. Take a look at your weather. More thunderstorms possibility in some areas today. Most of the rain will be in the McKenzie, looking at 10 to 20 millimeters during the day, another 5 millimeters tonight. McKenzie will also be cooler with a high of 15 compared to 21 at the Peace and 23 in the Big Lakes. Sports Sweet Belt Baseball League Finals got underway last night. It was the Rycroft Rage getting a 9-2 win over the Peace River Stampeders. Game one of the best of five series. Big turning point of the game is the bottom of the fifth inning with the Rage scored 7 runs. Game two in this series will be on Thursday. In the major leagues, it was the Houston Astros beating the Toronto Blue Jays 7-2. Injury concerns for Jays pitcher Trey Yesavage left the game in the third inning with left knee discomfort. In hockey, Canada another win at the Linka Gretzky Cup, beating Slovakia 6-1. Landon Dupont is projected to go first overall in the next NHL draft, one of several Canadian players with multi-point games. For more of these stories, visit our website. 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

0: 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It's Bully Electrical's shocking fact of the day on Kix FM.
1: Jared here with you, taking a look at a little bit of trivia. This is, of course, brought to you by Bully Electrical and Controls. We're asking you the question, approximately a third of all websites are blank. A third of all websites. That's a lot of websites. You know how many websites there are out there? A lot. I mean, there's probably so many you don't even go to a bunch of them. I mean, that's what people have talked about these days is you probably only go to like, what, five different websites at most? Probably not even that. Maybe one or two, which is kind of crazy. But there is a lot of different weird websites out there. But apparently a third of all of them are this. And what is this? Place those guesses over on our Facebook page. We'll be giving you the answer just after 8 o'clock. So stay tuned for that as we've got Britney Spears here for you on Kix FM.

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Jared here with you. It's Kix FM Mornings. And did you hear the storm last night? Because it was crazy. Around, like, I think it was 5:30-ish last night. There was a bunch of thunder and lightning and rain. It was kind of crazy. I'm glad I was just watching from my window inside. But, yeah, I know I definitely heard and felt the thunder. It was so bad that some people were like, did something happen? And turns out it kind of did. There was lightning that struck a tree and there was a bit of smoke that happened. I don't think there was anything too much more than that, but it did apparently also set off some car alarms. So kind of crazy stuff last night. Look, I love a good, dreary, gloomy storm. I don't know why, but it brings me so much joy just having some nice rain and pitter-patter. But when it gets crazy like that, it might be a bit much, but I don't know. Are you a fan of rain and storms, or are you the exact opposite? Because I do know some people who just absolutely despise them. Let me know your thoughts on that Modern Paint Decor text line, as we've got Alanis Morissette here, Kix FM.

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1: Good morning, I'm Kyle Moore. Police in Fort Vermilion have an adult supervisor in custody on assault charges against a youth. Back in May, calls were received regarding physical disciplining of students at Bluemenard Mennonite School, Wilson Prairie Mennonite School, and Tompkins Mennonite School with straps, which is as per their collective constitution and has been given to and signed by the parents. However, RCP say the teachers at these schools are not accredited teachers and are considered adults supervising children. 37-year-old Eva Beckert of Cleardale appears in court later this week. RCP in Alberta were busy on the August-long weekend keeping everyone safe. Reports say over 1,100 tickets were issued for various offenses, including speeding, distracted driving, and lack of seatbelts. Near the 100 drivers were removed due to impairment, and over 30 collisions occurred, including 5 being fatal. RCP stresses safety is a shared responsibility, and good driving habits help save lives. Federal government is advancing the process to designate a proposed oil pipeline to the West Coast as a national interest project. Naming a project the national interest under the Building Canada Act allows the government to fast-track approvals and skirt some environmental laws. 2 days of celebrating a milestone starts today in Donnelly with the 40th anniversary and agriculture showcase of Sarda Ag Research. Farmer hosts seminars, crop tours, a trade show, farmer's market, and family activities during the festivities. Catered supper is also on the menu with more details on our community calendar. Taking a look at your weather, more thunderstorms possibility in some areas today. Most of the rain will be in the Mackenzie, looking at 10 to 20 millimeters during the day, another 5 millimeters tonight. Mackenzie will also be cooler with a high 15 compared to 21 in the Peace and 23 in the Big Lakes. In sports, Wheatball Baseball League finals got underway last night. It was the Ryecroft Rage getting a 9-2 win over the Peace River Stampeders, game one of the best of five series. Big turning point in the game is the bottom of the fifth inning where the Rage scored 7 runs. Game 2 of this series will be on Thursday. Major League's was Houston Astros beat the Toronto Blue Jays 7-2. Injury concerns for Jays pitcher Trey Savage left the game in the third inning with left knee discomfort. In hockey, Canada with another win to Lincoln Gretzky Cup, beating Slovakia 6-1. Landon DuPont projected to go first overall in the next NHL draft, one of several Canadian players with multi-point games. For more of these stories, visit our website. Download the app for local news. Deliver it straight to your phone. For Trending 55, I'm Kyle Moore.

0: Jared here with you. It's Kix FM Mornings. We got Tam here in the studio.
1: Good morning.
0: Now, Tam, we got our Lunch on Us question posted on our Facebook, and I want to know, what is your go-to order at Peace Garden Restaurant?
1: I got to say the number three combo.
0: Ooh, okay, so what's in that one?
1: Got egg roll, chicken fried rice, and sweet and sour chicken balls.
0: Ooh, you know what? Maybe that'll be mine. I never know what to get. I always go in like a group, you know, where I get a bunch of the dishes. And so, yeah, chicken balls is up there. The special fried rice, chicken fried rice, whatever one is really good, which I think it's that one. Mm-hmm. I always like the chow mein as well. That's really good. Ginger beef is up there. There's a bunch of the good ones. So, but I like the way you're thinking with that combo. I think that one's definitely a good one. Oh, and you can't go wrong with the war wonton soup as well.
1: Of course, right?
0: I think if I had to pick one, probably that. But let me know your answer over on that Facebook page for, of course, your chance to win a $15 gift card to Peace Garden Restaurant in Peace River. But I'm going to be real with you. My go-to is whatever their lunch special is, because it's just $11.99, which does get you a free soup or a free dessert. So make sure you, of course, check that out and keep listening here to KIX FM.

Jared here with you, taking a look at your roads. Overall, nothing too crazy, which is good, because if you are commuting or going anywhere, yeah, not too much to worry about, which is nice. But we do have a bit of weather to look at. 30% chance of showers, most areas around the region here today. High level is getting some showers tomorrow as well. Risk of thunderstorm, too. Then tomorrow, most areas, except for high level, looking a bit sunnier, and that'll continue up until about this weekend. High level actually going to be looking a bit sunnier this weekend, which will be nice. In contrast to most other places around the region. On average, though, we're going to sit around 20 degrees as our highs, around 10 degrees as our low throughout the evening. But that is what we got for your roads and weather. 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

0: Jared here with you as we are celebrating birthdays, anniversaries, and cool things going on here this morning. We're talking about it all on the morning show. So what's happening here today? Well, it's National Blogger Day. Are you a blogger? Are you a journalist? Are you someone who just takes notes? Let me know about it over on our Modern Paint and Decor text line as we have got James Gunn turning now 60 years old today. Of course, he directed Guardians of the Galaxy. He has been directing a lot of good movies lately with the Superman film and taking over the DCU. He's been doing quite a bit, but I've been loving all his stuff. We also have this actress turning a year older.
1: I run away from everything. I've had a lot of things taken from me.
0: That is Olivia Holt. That was a clip of her in Cloak and Dagger. She was also in Girl vs. Monster, as well as Disney's Kickin' It. We also have this actor who was in The Imitation Game, Cruella, as well as The Kingsman.

0: That, of course, was Mark Strong, turning now 63 years old today. And we got this show, which originally premiered back in 1999, but did get a revival back in 2013. This sketch comedy show is turning a year older.
1: Weird things to say to someone on their deathbed.
0: That was a clip from Whose Line Is It Anyway? Lots of funny clips from there. But we also, of course, have your birthday. So if you're celebrating something, let us know about it over on our Face Radio Facebook page. We'd love to celebrate with you, as well as, of course, give you an awesome birthday shout out. Thanks to our pals over at KFC in Peace River, where right now they got their Quench lineup. 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

0: Jared here with you. Kix FM Mornings. We got Kyle Moore here in the studio giving us a little tease on what's coming up here at 8 o'clock.
1: Well, some of the things we're talking about here today include a investigation of an assault at some private Mennonite schools in the Lacrete area. You can check out that full story up on the Kix FM app. Also talking about the Heimstead Lodge in Lacrete getting some grant money from the province. That story also on the Kix FM app as well. Got a bit of a Lacrete theme today. They also still got the rodeo going on in Lacrete as well. Also got rodeo chuck wagons getting underway today in Dawson Creek. And also with sports, the Wheatbelt Baseball League finals. Game one last night, so the Rycroft Rage getting a win over the Peace River Stampeders. It's best of five series, though, so Stampeders not in trouble yet, but they do have a Game two coming up at home on Thursday night.
0: Awesome. And before you head on out, we got our Lunch on Us contest going on where we're asking you, what is your go-to order at Peace Garden Restaurant?
1: Oh, boy. I haven't been there in a little while. I'd have to really think on this one.
0: you might just want to kick back with one of the combo meals, $11.99. Pretty good deal for that. But, of course, if you want to win a $50 gift card, make sure you share your answer over on our Facebook page. And, of course, we got more news coming up here at 8 o'clock, as well as great interviews and articles can be found on our app and website.

everyone wants their home to look nice because, I mean, the one person you should be trying to impress is yourself. Or, you know, if you do have company over, you do want it to look nice. And so some people have been sharing online their ideas of what they've done to just spruce up their house a little bit. Look, I mean, complete renovations will probably make it look crazy good, but ain't nobody got that money. So what are some small things you could do to just make your house look just a little bit nicer? Some people are saying change your cupboard handles. It's not hard to do, and you can get some really cool and interesting handles that really just kind of change up the look of it, which I was like, oh, that's kind of fun. Some people are saying having the slow close everything from cabinets to toilet seats, just having everything have a softer touch rather than just slamming everything closed, which I definitely feel that, because if you go to someone's place and they got the, like, slow-close toilet or cabinets or whatever, it's like, ooh, okay, that was nice, that was good, that was extravagant a little bit, even though it's really not anything crazy, but I definitely think it's nice. We had some people say that, like, LED candles, you know, you don't gotta worry about things burning, but it does give a nice feel, plus, you know, kind of that nice candle-lit look, and other people are saying they rose their curtains from just above their window to all the way to the roof, so it covered that entire section, and they said it really just helps, you know, make the space look nicer. But what are some things that you have done to make your house look fancy or just nicer in general? 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

Jared here with you. It's Kix FM Mornings, and with new generations in the workplace, the thing people are noticing that's crazy is the language difference. We're all speaking English, but the slang terms are something that just some people don't understand. And whether it's younger slang or older slang, sometimes people have trouble understanding each other. Like with Gen Z, right? They got terms like DeLulu, Riz, No Cap, Mid. It's giving. Whereas some older generations, they have tested some Gen Z and found that they don't understand terms like move the needle, blue sky thinking, boil the ocean, and other such phrases, which is kind of neat because some people always complain about, you know, the new modern slang, but the opposite is true as well. It goes both ways. And that leads to many people getting upset that they just can't understand each other. And I think the difficult part is I feel like no one just takes the time to explain some of these terms. But hey, have you ever noticed this in your workplace, or do you pretty much understand everything that's going on? Let me know over on our Modern Painting Decor text line. Home, that's Spin and Win Saturdays. 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
1: Good morning. I'm Kyle Moore. Police in Fort Vermilion have an adult supervisor in custody on assault charges against a youth. Back in May, calls were received regarding physical disciplining of students at Bluemenard Mennonite School, Wilson Prairie Mennonite School, and Tompkins Mennonite School with straps, which is as per their collective constitution and has been given to and signed by the parents. However, RCP say the teachers at these schools are not accredited teachers and are considered adults supervising children. 37-year-old Eva Becker of Cleardale appears in court later this week. RCP in Alberta were busy on the August-long weekend, keeping everyone safe. Reports say over 1,100 tickets were issued for various offenses, including speeding, distracted driving, and lack of seatbelts. Near the 100 drivers were removed due to impairment, and over 30 collisions occurred, including

0: 5 being fatal. Crispy stresses safety is a shared responsibility, and good driving habits help save lives. Federal government is advancing the process to designate a proposed oil pipeline to the West Coast as a national interest project. Naming a project the national interest under the Building Canada Act allows the government to fast-track approvals and skirt some environmental laws. 2 days of celebrating a milestone starts today in Donnelly with the 40th anniversary and agriculture showcase of Sarda Ag Research. Farmer hosts seminars, crop tours, a trade show, farmers market, and family activities during the festivities. Catered supper is also on the menu with more details on our community calendar. Taking a look at your weather, more thunderstorms possibility in some areas today. Most of the rain will be in the Mackenzie, looking at 10 to 20 millimeters during the day, another 5 millimeters tonight. Mackenzie will also be cooler with a high 15 compared to 21 in the Peace and 23 in the Big Lakes. In sports, Wheatbelt Baseball League Finals got underway last night. It was the Rycroft Rage getting a 9-2 win over the Peace River Stampeders, game one of the best of five series. Big turning point in the game is the bottom of the fifth inning where the Rage scored 7 runs. Game two of this series will be on Thursday. Major League's Miss Houston Astros beat the Toronto Blue Jays 7-2. Injury concerns for Jays pitcher Trey Savage left the game in the third inning with left knee discomfort. In hockey, Canada with another win to Lincoln Gretzky Cup, beating Slovakia 6-1. Landon DuPont projected to go first overall in the next NHL draft, one of several Canadian players with multi-point games. For more of these stories, visit our website. 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For Trending 55, I'm Kyle Moore.
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0: on the Mighty Peace GM Community Calendar. It's about
1: damn time. Yeah, it is. So what do we have going on in, on, and around our communities? Well, a few different things here, like the Project Peace Summer Programming is continuing here today with the Obstacle Course and Games at the Good Shepherd Playground, 10 until 1 p.m. The Crete Field of Dream Stampede is going on today. It started up yesterday. The SARDAG Research 40th Anniversary and Egg Showcase also going on today. And tomorrow, the Dawson Creek Exhibition and Stampede starting up here today, going on until Sunday. The High Prairie Library Penny Carnival is going to be happening here tomorrow. Always a good time there. Mackenzie Egg Fair and Trade Show is going to be coming up on Friday. And we can't forget about the Crocus Hill Stampede in Valley View on Friday, right alongside the Fresh Air Cinema and Flint Peace River Turnaround Hiring event. That is going on Friday. Now, if you want more details on any of those, because there's quite a lot going on this week, check it all out over on our app and website. 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

Jared here with you, bringing you the answer to today's Bully Electrical and Controls shocking fact. We were asking this over on our Facebook page, saying approximately a third of all websites are blank. A third of all websites. That's a lot of websites. What are, well, a third of them? Amber was saying, maybe fake. Fake websites. They're not real. Boo Fats was saying, maybe they're just all ads. I mean, that's a good guess as well. I mean, these days, it's crazy. Sometimes I'll load up a website, and then I have to, like, X away, like, five things before I can actually look at the page I was trying to see. And it's just full of ads, and it just slows down my computer so much. Anne says, maybe they're scams. A third of all websites. And Lynn said, a third of all websites maybe are powered by WordPress, which I think is a good guess. There's a lot out there. But no, surprisingly, a third of all websites are blogs. Yeah, there's a lot of bloggers out there. A lot of blog posts, a lot of blogs being made. And apparently a third of all websites out there are, in fact, blogs. Do you have one? Are you one to journal or blog your days or notes or thoughts? Let me know over there on our text line. Of course, thanks for joining in there. We have a bit of trivia every morning on the air over on our Face Radio Facebook page.

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That was Charlotte Garden with Confetti here on Kix FM Mornings. Now, our next artist just won't stop. He's backflipping, he's singing, and he's putting out new music. That's, of course, Benson Boone, who recently finished a tour and then decided, you know what, let's do another one of those. So he's back on tour with another one. And this, of course, comes just after releasing his latest song, The Time of My Life, which has just been doing numbers in the charts as well as in sales. So it's a good one. And if you haven't heard it yet, here it is on Kix FM, Benson Boone with The Time of My Life.

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1: Good morning. I'm Kyle Moore. A woman has been charged with assault after RCP said a student was physically disciplined with a belt at a private religious school. Concerned parent reached out to RCP in Fort Vermillion in May to complain about their child being physically disciplined in class. Police investigation revealed that the practice of physically disciplining students with the strap was being used at three private religious schools in the Laccrete area: the Bloomdart Mennonite School, Wilson Prairie Mennonite School, and Tompkins Mennonite School. So to the investigation, RCP says Eva Beckert, 37, of Cleardale, is charged with assault with a weapon. The Laccrete Municipal Nursing Association has received $23.4 million in provincial grant money to expand the Heimstead Lodge. Minister of Assisted Living Community Supports Nathan Newdorf and Peace River MLA Dan Williams made the announcement, saying care for another generation in the north is being extended upon. Laccrete's rodeo enters day two of two, while Dawson Creek enters day one of five with their exhibition at Stampede today. Great to show the piece provides all kinds of rodeo, ranch, equestrian displays, plus the Midway Parade, and the dogs getting involved in the show. Full agenda is on the community calendar. The Dixonville Rural Academy is celebrating their grand opening later this month. Ribbon cutting, opening remarks, a tour of the school, chance to meet teachers and exploring classrooms on the agenda. The event will be August the 29th. Take a look at your weather. More thunderstorms possibility in some areas today. Most of the rain will be in the McKenzie, looking at 10 to 20 millimeters during the day, another 5 millimeters tonight. McKenzie will also be cooler with a high of 15 compared to 21 at the Peace and 23 in the Big Lakes. Sports: Sweet Belt Baseball League Finals got underway last night. It was the Ryecroft Rage getting a 9-2 win over the Peace River Stampeders. Game one of the best of five series. Big turning point of the game is the bottom of the fifth inning with the Rage scored 7 runs. Game two in this series will be on Thursday. In the major leagues, it was Houston Astros beating the Toronto Blue Jays 7-2. Injury concerns for Jays pitcher Trey Yesavage left the game in the third inning with left knee discomfort. In hockey, Canada another win at the Lincoln Gretzky Cup, beating Slovakia 6-1. Landon Dupont is projected to go first overall in the next NHL draft, one of several Canadian players with multi-point games. For more of these stories, visit our website. Download the app for local news delivered straight to your phone. For Trending 55, I'm Kyle Moore.
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Crazy news for animal lovers out there. Apparently, a foundation funded and co-funded by Leonardo DiCaprio and Jeff Bezos has launched an initiative committing $200 million to revive 100 of Earth's most threatened species, including endangered lemurs, salamanders, pangolins, pigs, and echidnas. There's a bunch on the list, including like a pink land iguana found only on Wolf Volcano in the Galapagos Island, as well as many others. But yeah, not who I was expecting to team up to help revive endangered species, Jeff Bezos and Leonardo DiCaprio. But hey, you know what? Here we are. So are there any endangered species out there that you love? You know, there's all kinds of beautiful creatures out there. And it is always interesting when you see one pop up online that you've never seen before. And you're like, that lives on the same earth we do. It is always crazy to think about. But speaking about pink land iguanas, I don't have one of those for you, but I do have the singer Pink. Here's So What on KIX FM.

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0: 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We got Tam here in the studio.
1: Good morning.
0: Tam, what you talking about this morning?
2: I want to know, what is something that shocked you when you heard it for the first time?
0: Ooh, that's a good one. I mean, I think just like a lot of animal noises, like specifically like a fox noise, right? Because you see foxes, but do you ever know what they sound like?
2: Unless that song is actually true, I don't think so.
0: That's true. I guess they aren't going wah-pa-pa-pa-pa-pa-pow. They make like kind of a laughing, kind of squeaking kind of noise.
2: Oh, maybe I have heard that. Yeah.
0: Yeah, which some people don't like. They're like, ooh, that's really off-putting, but I think it's kind of cute.
2: It is interesting.
0: But it is a little shocking when you first hear it. You're like, oh, I guess that's what noise a fox makes. But how about for you?
2: Well, last night I heard a lightning strike for the first time.
0: Really? You haven't heard lightning before?
2: No. Oh. I've never been close enough to hear it, and it scared the crap out of me.
0: Fair enough. Well, hey, what is something you've heard that shocked you? 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
1: Good morning, I'm Kyle Moore. Police in Fort Vermilion have an adult supervisor in custody on assault charges against a youth. Back in May, calls were received regarding physical disciplining of students at Bluemenard Mennonite School, Wilson Prairie Mennonite School, and Tompkins Mennonite School with straps, which is as per their collective constitution and has been given to and signed by the parents. However, RCP say the teachers at these schools are not accredited teachers and are considered adults supervising children. 37-year-old Eva Becker of Cleardale appears in court later this week. RCP at Alberta were busy on the August-long weekend, keeping everyone safe. Reports say over 1,100 tickets were issued for various offenses, including speeding, distracted driving, and lack of seatbelts. Near the 100 drivers were removed due to impairment, and over 30 collisions occurred, including five being fatal. RCP stresses safety is a shared responsibility, and good driving habits help save lives. Federal government is advancing the process to designate a proposed oil pipeline to the West Coast as a national interest project. Naming a project the national interest under the Building Canada Act allows the government to fast-track approvals and skirt some environmental laws. 2 days of celebrating a milestone starts today in Donnelly with the 40th anniversary and agriculture showcase of Sarda Ag Research. Farmer hosts seminars, crop tours, a trade show, farmers market, and family activities during the festivities. Gator Supper is also on the menu, with more details on our community calendar. Take a look at your weather. More thunderstorms possibility in some areas today. Most of the rain will be in the Mackenzie, looking at 10 to 20 millimeters during the day, another 5 millimeters tonight. Mackenzie will also be cooler with a high 15, compared to 21 in the Peace and 23 in the Big Lakes. In sports, Wheat Ball Baseball, the

0: finals got underway last night. It was the Ryecroft Rage getting a 9-2 win over the Peace River Stampeders. Game one of the best of five series. Big turning point in the game is the bottom of the fifth inning where the Rage scored 7 runs. Game two of this series will be on Thursday. Major leagues was Houston Astros beat the Toronto Blue Jays 7-2. Injury concerns for Jays pitcher Trey Savage. Left the game in the third inning with left knee discomfort. In hockey, Canada with another win to Lincoln Gretzky Cup, beating Slovakia 6-1. Landon DuPont, projected to go first overall in the next NHL draft, one of several Canadian players with multi-point games. For more of these stories, visit our website. 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
1: Jared here with you, taking a look at our fantastic communities and seeing what's up. Town of Fairview has the Summer Patio Series continuing at the Fairview Golf Club. That's going on here today, 6 till 9 in the town of Manning, as well as the town of High Level. An enhanced recycling system is coming. Curbside recycling collection begins October 1st, and they say this is a new transition to an enhanced recycling program, which will include a new curbside recycling service. They say you can learn more on their website, as well as when the release and rollout will begin. And in the town of Peace River, the Fresh Air Cinema is going to be showing Cars at 6 and Twisters at 8:15 coming up here on Friday. Free to attend, food trucks, and family fun to be had. 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
9: 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Good morning, sunshine.
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12: Jenny, I'm Twanin, and I'm game. And I'm

Jared here with you. It's Kicks FM Mornings, and over on our Facebook page, we got our Lunch on Us question, where we're asking you, what is your go-to order at Peace Garden Restaurant? You guys came in with some good stuff, like Leanne saying the war wonton soup. Brandy is echoing that, saying war wonton soup, but also the spring rolls. Sheldon loving the ginger beef. Jocelyn saying chicken balls, and Crystal saying the Cantonese chow mein. All those really good choices. And now the issue is I'm just hungry. So I'm going to have to stop by for their $11.99 lunch special. But, of course, if you want to win $15 to Beast Garden Restaurant, share your answer over on our Face Radio Facebook page.

Jared here with you, Kix FM Mornings, and AI tools are being implemented everywhere, and sometimes unwillingly. You see, Tinder responded to some backlash it got over its new photo enhance tool, which is changing people's photos with AI. One woman called it extremely violating after it added teeth to her smile. And like, yeah, who's for it to decide on what it thinks is attractive and what it should add? I don't know. I don't like it, man. They keep putting these features in everything. Next thing you know, we're going to have AI features in our PDF documents. Oh, wait, nope. We already do. We already have that one. Here's Mackenzie Porter these days right here on Kix FM.

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1: Good morning. I'm Kyle Moore. A woman has been charged with assault after RSB said a student was physically disciplined with a belt at a private religious school. Concerned parent reached out RSB and Fort Vermillion in May to complain about their child being physically disciplined in class. Police investigation revealed that the practice of physically disciplining students with the strap was being used at three private religious schools in the La Crete area: the Blue North Mennonite School, Wilson Prairie Mennonite School, and Tompkins Mennonite School. So to the investigation, RSB said Eva Beckert, 37, of Cleardale, is charged with assault with a weapon. La Crete Municipal Nursing Association has received $23.4 million in provincial grant money to expand the Heimstead Lodge. Minister of Assisted Living and Community Supports Nathan Newdorf and Peace River MLA Dan Williams made the announcement, saying care for another generation in the north is being extended upon. La Crete's rodeo enters day two of two, while Doss Creek enters day one of five with their exhibition at Stampede today. Greatest show of the piece provides all kinds of rodeo, ranch, and equestrian displays, plus the midway parade, and even the dogs get involved in the show. Full agenda is on our community calendar. The Dixonville Rural Academy is celebrating their grand opening later this month. Ribbon cutting, opening remarks, tour of the school, chance to meet teachers, and exploring classrooms is on the agenda. That event will be on August the 29th. Take a look at your weather. More thunderstorms possibility in some areas today. Most of the rain will be in the McKenzie, looking at 10 to 20 millimeters during the day and another 5 millimeters tonight. McKenzie will also be cooler with a high of 15, compared to 21 in the Peace and 23 in the Big Lakes. In sports, last season's MVP of the NWHL is moving up to the Junior A level. La Crete's Nolan Cardinal has signed with the Grand Prairie Storm of the AJHL. Cardinal scored 41 goals and 91 points, helping the Lumber Bears win the league championship and also a gold medal at Provincials. He'll join a couple of other La Crete products, Cole Penner and Ridley Gerbrandt, who are also members of the Storm. Toronto Blue Jays finish off their set with the Houston Astros this afternoon. Teams have split the first two games of this three-game set. Astros still battling for first in the AL West, 2.5 games up with the Rangers and 3.5 up on the Mariners. For more on these stories, visit our website. Download the app for local news delivered straight to your phone. For Trending 55, I'm Kyle Moore.

0: Jared here with you. Kix FM Mornings. We got Tam here in the studio.
1: Hey.
0: Tam, it's National Blogger Day. So have you ever written a blog, or are you a blogger person, or maybe you've done some journaling, or are a journal person? I don't know. Have you ever done something like that?
1: I definitely journal more than I blog. I think I tried having a blog when I was like 14, wrote two blog posts and was like, this is terrible. Never mind.
0: I guess journal is a little more private because it's all the fun of blogging, but no one looks at it, you know?
1: Yeah, exactly. You can actually like talk about things and it's more chill than, oh my gosh, somebody could see this.
0: So you just said you do it every so often, so more like when something interesting happens, you'll like write it down or something?
1: Yeah, when something interesting happens, or it's like my brain just won't shut up and be like, okay, let's just get thoughts on a page.
0: Okay.
1: Sometimes it helps, sometimes it doesn't.
0: It's what I've heard. So how about you, lovely listener? Let us know. Are you a blogger or journaler? Let us know on that Modern Paint Decor text line 624-1061, home to Spin and Win Saturdays.

Jared here with you, and I saw some people online talking about the best phone game. 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I mean, there was always the classics. Like, I remember Fruit Ninja and Angry Birds, but the problem with older phone games is they just don't work on some new ones. That's why when they brought back Angry Birds Classic, it was a great day in my life. But one that's always stuck on my phone that I've had the entire time has been Subway Surfers. I'm not gonna lie, that one's been there the entire time. But what is one phone game you always go to? What is your go-to? What is one that has never left your phone? 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

Jared here with you at Kicks FM Mornings, and we've been talking about blogging and journaling throughout the morning here, and I've been asking you if you are a blogger or journaler, and we've had some responses roll in. So what have people been saying? Well, we had Joan write in saying, I journal each and every day. Whether it's something small or big, I just make sure I do it, and I think it really helps me keep track of all my thoughts, and it's fun to go back and look at some old entries sometimes. Hey, you know what? Fair enough. That's kind of the idea I hope for. The only issue I run into is it's just a lot of work, and that's why we had Carl write in saying, I tried journaling years ago, but gave up after I just didn't want to. Right there with you, Carl. But of course, what is your answer? Share it with us over on that Modern Paint and Decor text line, as we got some Alex Warren bringing you a fever dream here on Kicks FM.

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1: 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Hey, don't you worry. I'll be back again tomorrow, 6 to 11, bringing you all sorts of fun things to chat about, including our corn maze contest. 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It's happening. 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But for today, we got our Lunch on Us contest going on. 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
1: Good morning. I'm Kyle Moore. A woman has been charged with assault after RSP said a student was physically disciplined with a belt at a private religious school. Concerned parent reached out RSP and Fort Vermillion in May to complain about their child being physically disciplined in class. Police investigation revealed that the practice of physically disciplining students with the strap was being used at three private religious schools in the LaCrete area: the Bloom North Mennonite School, Wilson Prairie Mennonite School, and Tompkins Mennonite School. So to the investigation, RSP said Eva Beckert, 37, of Cleardale, is charged with assault with a weapon. LaCrete Municipal Nursing Association has received $23.4 million in provincial grant money to expand the Heimstead Lodge. Minister of Assisted Living and Community Supports Nathan Newdorf and Peace River MLA Dan Williams made the announcement, saying care for another generation in the north is being extended upon. LaCrete's rodeo enters day two of two, while Doss Creek enters day one of five with their exhibition at Stampede today. Great to show the piece provides all kinds of rodeo, ranch, and equestrian displays, plus the midway parade, and even the dogs get involved in the show. Full agenda is on our community calendar. The Dixonville Rural Academy celebrating their grand opening later this month. Ribbon cutting, opening remarks, tour of the school, chance to meet teachers, and exploring classrooms is on the agenda. That event will be on August the 29th. Take a look at your weather. More thunderstorms possibility in some areas today. Most of the rain will be in the McKenzie, looking at 10 to 20 millimeters during the day and another 5 millimeters tonight. McKenzie will also be cooler with a high of 15, compared to 21 in the Peace and 23 in the Big Lakes. In sports, last season's MVP of the NWHL is moving up to the Junior A level. LaCrete's Nolan Cardinal has signed with the Grand Prairie Storm of the AJHL. Cardinal scored 41 goals and 91 points, helping the Lumber Bears win the league championship and also a gold medal at Provincials. He'll join a couple of other LaCrete products, Cole Pennard, Ridley Gerbrandt, who are also members of the Storm. Toronto Blue Jays finish off their set with the Houston Astros this afternoon. Teams have split the first two games of this three-game set. Astros still battling for first in the AL West, 2.5 games up on the Rangers and 3.5 up on the Mariners. For more on these stories, visit our website. Download the app for local news delivered straight to your phone. For Trending 55, I'm Kyle Moore.
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1: Hey, Bro the Gorilla here for River Country and Kicks FM, hanging out here at the Mighty Peace Golf Club today. It is golf days, 18 holes of golf for just $10. That's right, a price you cannot beat. Oh yeah, you're going to want to come on down here. The sun is shining. There's very little wind out there, so unfortunately not really any excuses for if you slice the ball. Won't have that excuse later. They got plenty of tee times going on for later on this afternoon and evening, so call 332-GOLF to get your hands on one of those tee times. They also have coming up next Friday, Alan Jackson and Friends tribute show and dinner. Ooh, that sounds absolutely amazing. Again, 332-GOLF is the number to call to secure your tickets for that. These tribute shows, they are absolutely amazing from everything I hear, and who doesn't want to hear a little Chattahoochee, right? Yeah, especially since you can come out that Friday, get a round of golf in, then take in the show, right? So call 332-GOLF to get your tee times for golf days today. 18 holes of golf, just $10. Also, call 332-GOLF to get your hands on those Alan Jackson and Friends tribute show and dinner happening next Friday on the 14th.
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Hey, it's Jedi Tam on the Midday Show. Today, I want to know about something that shocked you when you heard it for the first time. Last night, we had a good little thunderstorm. It kind of freaked me out, though. I heard lightning strike nearby, and it was my first time ever actually hearing that in real life. Like, I'd only ever heard lightning strike in the movies before. I genuinely wasn't sure what happened for a few seconds, because it sounded so different from what I expected. Thankfully, the lightning just hit, like, a tree a few blocks up from my place, so that was all right. But it definitely surprised me, though, the sound that it made. So, what shocked you when you heard it for the first time?

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12: Hey, it's Bro the Gorilla here for River Country Kicks FM, hanging out at the Mighty Piece Golf Club till noon. It is golf days. 18 holes of golf, just $10, a price that simply just cannot and will not be beat. Loving seeing all the people out here enjoying the beautiful weather and the beautiful course. Some great tee shots I'm seeing going here from the first hole. Seeing some lovely finishes and some putts over on hole number 9. And hey, if you only want to play 9 holes instead of 18, still, like $10. You're not going to beat that price. Absolutely amazing. Come on down here. Book that tee time. 332 Golf. They got some nice tee time still available for you. And also, 332 Golf is the number you can call to secure your tickets for the dinner and show of the Alan Jackson and Friends tribute show happening next Friday on August 14th. So that's something you're not going to want to miss out on. So 332 Golf, secure that tee time as well as get those tickets to see the Alan Jackson and Friends tribute show happening next Friday on the 14th, right here at the Mighty Piece Golf Club. Bro the Gorilla, monkeying around with you for River Country and Kicks FM.
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Lady Gaga, Bad Romance on the Kix FM No Repeat Workday. The sun's out right now, but it looks like there might still be some rain. If not this afternoon, then definitely this evening. Periods of rain happening tonight with a chance of thunderstorm. Temperatures in the mid-teens right now, going down to a low of 8 degrees tonight. Tomorrow, cloudy with a high of 20. As always, keep an eye out for construction out there, but overall, roads are looking pretty good around the region heading into this afternoon. 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
1: 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Well, at least in this capacity, I got a tee time booked. I secured it, so I'm going to be out there playing 18 holes of golf for just $10. You could be doing the exact same thing. Just call 332-GOLF to book. They got a couples night coming up. They got the Alan Jackson tribute show happening next weekend. They got the Aces golf tournament happening next weekend as well. There's lots and lots of great stuff happening here at the Mighty Peace Golf Club for you to check out. But again, I'm still here. I'm not quite hitting the links just yet. So you can enter into the summer prize pack draw, get your hands on some swag, and enjoy the amazing, beautiful day we got right now for golf. Who knows what the weather will have in store for us later. So get out here, enjoy that tee time, enjoy the relaxation. Well, relaxation in quotations that golf can bring you sometimes. 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
1: Good afternoon, I'm Keith Hopper. Police in Fort Vermilion have an adult supervisor in custody on assault charges against a youth. Back in May, calls were received regarding physical disciplining of students at Bluemenard Mennonite School, Wilson Prairie Mennonite School, and Tompkins Mennonite School with straps, which is as per their collective constitution and has been given to and signed by the parents. However, the RCMP say the teachers at these schools are not accredited teachers and are considered adults supervising children. 37-year-old Eva Buchart of Cleardale appears in court later this week. RCMP in Alberta were busy on the August-long weekend keeping everyone safe. Reports say over 1,100 tickets were issued at various offenses, including speeding, distracted driving, and lack of seatbelts. Nearly 100 drivers were removed due to impairment, and over 30 collisions occurred, including 5 fatals. The Lacrete Municipal Nursing Association has received $23.4 million in provincial grant money to expand the Heimstead Lodge. Minister of Assisted Living and Community Supports Nathan Newdorf and Peace River MLA Dan Williams made the announcement, saying care for another generation in the north is being extended upon. Lacrete's rodeo enters day 2 of 2, while Dawson Creek enters day 1 of 5 with their exhibition and stampede today. The greatest show in the piece provides all kinds of rodeo, ranch, equestrian displays, plus the midway, parades, and even the dogs get involved in the show. Full agendas on the community calendar. Rain continues in the Mackenzie, while a chance of showers happens at the piece and Big Lakes. Highs this afternoon are in the low 20s, except for just 15 up north. The piece and Big Lakes join in on the raining party, but just for tonight only. Skies start clearing out tomorrow. Brampton Air Quality Report at the Grimshaw Station. The air quality index is currently 2, which is low risk. Data supplied by the Peace River Area Monitoring Program. More information is at brampairshed.ca. In sports, local hockey news has Lacrete's Nolan Cardinal signing with the Grand Prairie Storm of the Alberta Junior Hockey League. Cardinal had 41 goals and 91 points with the Lumber Barons last season, and he joins his Lacrete buddies Cole Penner and Ridley Gerbrandt on the team. The complete schedule for the Wheat Belt Baseball League final has been published.

0: Established. Game two is Thursday in Peace River with games 3, 4, and 5 next week. Rycroft won the opener last night. The Toronto Blue Jays play the rubber match of their 3-game set in Houston this afternoon. Jameson Taillon starts for the Jays against Hunter Brown. For more on these stories, you can visit our website, download the app for local news delivered straight to your phone. For Trending 55, I'm Keith Hopper.
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Hey, Tana Tam here. Sarda Egg Research is inviting the public to celebrate a major milestone with them. Sarda's 40th anniversary and agricultural showcase is taking place today and tomorrow at their Donnelly Research Farm. 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

0: 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Here's an update from the Go Auto Summer Events Cruiser.
1: Hey everybody, it's Cruise Indy in that Go Auto Events Cruiser. And today I cruised on over to the Sarda Ag Research big 40th anniversary. They have so much happening out here. It's going to be a great day. There's bouncy castles for the kids. They've got info sessions running from 9 till 4. The farmer's market from Twilight Colony is out here. Who doesn't love that fresh market? I'm going to be here all day, so I just arrived. I'm going to get set up, and of course, I've got that summer prize pack draw and my swag bag, and I can't wait to go check out some of this farm equipment. That's definitely something I'm ready to learn more about, and agriculture is such a big part of the Peace Region. Special thanks to some of our partners in promotion for keeping the cruiser out cruising. Peace Country Co-op, Carl's No Frills, Northern Sunrise County, you guys are the best. I'll check in with you guys in a bit. 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

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It's lunchtime and still your time to enter in to win lunch on us from Peace Garden Restaurant. 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Now, I love their number 3 combo. I'm a combo pal, but I can't win this week gift card. So let us know on Facebook what is your go-to order at Peace Garden Restaurant for your chance to win.

0: 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Here's an update from the Go Auto Summer Events Cruiser.
1: Hey, y'all. It's Ms. D in that Go Auto Events Cruiser, and I'm kicking around the Sarda Egg Research big 40th anniversary, and it's an agricultural showcase. It's located at 21018 Highway 2 near Donley. They've got awesome things happening. So the plot tours and info sessions, there's a trade show, equipment displays, food trucks. 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So if you're in the area, come check it out. It's going to be a great day. Special thanks to some of our partners in promotion for keeping the cruiser in motion. 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
1: Good afternoon, I'm Keith Hopper. Peace Regional Police are searching for a missing teen and 13-year-old Ryland Tebow, who was last seen Tuesday evening in town, and authorities are concerned for his well-being. Police in Fort Vermilion have an adult supervisor in custody on assault charges against a youth. Back in May, calls were received regarding physical disciplining of students at three Mennonite schools in the area with straps. 37-year-old Eva Buchard of Cleardale appears in court later this week. La Crete Municipal Nursing Association has received $23.4 million in provincial grant money to expand the Heimston Lodge. Minister of Associated Living and Community Services Nathan Newdorf and Peace River MLA Dan Williams made the announcement. La Crete's Rodeo enters day two of two, and Dawson Creek enters day one of five with their exhibition and stampede that starts today. The full agenda is on the community calendar. 2 days of celebrating a milestone starts today in Donnelly with the 40th anniversary and agricultural showcase of Sarta Ag Research. Details are also on the community calendar. And the Dixonville Rural Academy is celebrating their grand opening later this month with the event taking place on Saturday, August the 29th from 1 till 4. Rain continues in the Mackenzie while the chance of showers happens in the Peace and Big Lakes. Highs this afternoon are in the low 20s except for just 15 up north. In sports, local hockey news has La Crete's Nolan Cardinal signing with the Grand Prairie Storm of the Alberta Junior Hockey League. The complete schedule of the Wheat Belt Baseball League final has been published, with Game 2 being Thursday in Peace River. Games 3, 4, and 5 are happening next week. For more on these stories, you can visit our website, download the app for local news delivered straight to your phone. For Trending 55, I'm Keith Hopper. Oh, okay.

Bare Naked Ladies on All Hit Music Kicks FM. Hey, Tie-Dye Tam back with today's colorful convo. What is something that shocked you when you heard it for the first time? Talking with Jared Gomes on the morning show about this, he said a lot of animal noises, like foxes. They make an almost sort of squeaking sound, not really what you'd expect to come out of an animal like that. Pretty surprising. I mean, I guess there's a reason there was a whole song about what the fox says, right? But what's a sound that surprised you when you first heard it?

0: what's happening in the region? Here's an update from the Go Auto Summer Events Cruiser.
1: 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If you're in the area, stop in. They got so many cool things out here. It's just off the highway there at Donnelly Corner. I went and checked out that trade show. There's so many vendors. They're giving away goodies too. So hey, bring the kids. They can bounce on the bouncy castles and go get some free goodies. Of course, I've got my swag bag and my summer prize pack. Hey, and did you know that there is like a giant drone farm spraying machine? Oh my gosh, it is so cool. I like didn't even know these existed. I'm learning so much. I'm gonna go check out some more equipment. Special thanks to our partners in promotion for keeping the cruiser out in the community. 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You guys are appreciated so much. This is Cruisin' D with River Country and Kicks FM. 1, 2.

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Hey, Teddy Tam with you for just a few more minutes. That's right, I'm just about out of here for this afternoon, but don't worry, I'm not leaving you on your own. Gonna be handing things over to Chris Myers to keep you company on your drive home and beyond. Play me out, Teddy Tam signing off with Bruno Mars, Risk It All, only on Kix FM. I hope that you have a safe, warm, and wonderful rest of your afternoon.

0: 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Here's an update from the Go Auto Summer Events Cruiser.
1: Hi guys, it's Miss D in the Go Auto Events Cruiser, and I'm hanging out at that Sarda Egg Research big 40th anniversary and agricultural showcase. This is an agricultural showcase. They have so much happening. They've got plot walks, field seminars, trade show. There's networking. There's a bunch of vendors out here. Some really great farm equipment. Like, I'm learning so much. I think I said earlier, but I am so many great things. Agriculture is such a big part of the Peace Country. So come out and celebrate with us just off Donnelly Corner. It runs till 4 today and 4 tomorrow. Check out our Facebook page, Face for Radio, because you know I'm posting. 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
1: Good afternoon, I'm Keith Hopper. Police in Fort Vermilion have an adult supervisor in custody on assault charges against a youth. Back in May, calls were received regarding physical disciplining of students at three Mennonite schools in the area with straps. 37-year-old Eva Buchard of Cleardale appears in court later this week. La Crete Municipal Nursing Association has received $23.4 million in provincial grant money to expand the Heimston Lodge. Minister of Associated Living and Community Services Nathan Newdorf and Peace River MLA Dan Williams made the announcement. La Crete's rodeo enters day two of two, and Dawson Creek enters day one of five with their exhibition and stampede that starts today. The full agenda is on the community calendar. 2 days of celebrating a milestone starts today in Donnelly with the 40th anniversary and agricultural showcase of Sarta Ag Research. Details are also on the community calendar. And the Dixonville Rural Academy is celebrating their grand opening later this month with the event taking place on Saturday, August the 29th from 1 till 4. Rain continues in the Mackenzie while the chance of showers happens in the Peace and Big Lakes. Highs this afternoon are in the low 20s except for just 15 up north. In sports, local hockey news has La Crete's Nolan Cardinals signing with the Grand Prairie Storm of the Alberta Junior Hockey League. The complete schedule of the Wheat Belt Baseball League final has been published, with Game 2 being Thursday in Peace River. Games 3, 4, and 5 are happening next week. For more on these stories, you can visit our website, download the app for local news delivered straight to your phone. For Trending 55, I'm Keith Hopper.
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Bill Collins in the air tonight. Still not doing great, but he said he almost died last year. He's doing better now. And he is listening to Taylor Swift nowadays. I mean, Taylor makes music for everybody, right? It's Chris Myers. Hey, you remember that brief but powerful storm we had in the piece yesterday around 5:30? Could happen again today around the same time, but who knows? It could be sunny and warm. Good day to get 18 holes of golf in for $10 at Mighty Peace Golf Club with Kix FM.

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1: Hey guys, it's Cruisin' D, and I'm kicking around that Sarda Egg Research big 40th anniversary agricultural showcase located just at 21018 Highway 2 Donley Corner. If you're driving by, make sure you stop. You can't miss us. They've got all kinds of tents, bouncy castles. You can see from the highway how great it is out here. This is an absolute agricultural showcase. And they have that farmer's market from Twilight Colony. Who doesn't love that stuff? And of course, there's a trade show. Bring the kids. Stop even quickly, because of course, that trade show, they have some goodies too. You know I've got my summer prize pack draw. Who doesn't love a chance to win? All right. Thank you to my partners in promotion for keeping me out and about. Carl's No Frills, Peace River Ford and Chrysler, Energy Alberta, Signs by Wooden Art. You guys are the best. This is Cruisin' D with River Country and Kix FM. I'm friends.

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1: 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Benson Boone on Kix FM, and you don't repeat workday. Well, if you're over 25, maybe 30 years old, there's a pretty good chance that you heard the same voice telling you that's the kind of day it's been before you went to bed. You probably heard legendary Canadian news anchor Lloyd Robertson passed away, 92 yesterday. I mean, wow. For decades, he delivered the biggest moments in Canadian history. And they just don't build them like that anymore. I mean, I hate to use the, you know, the Mount Rushmore example, but if there was a Mount Rushmore of Canadian news legends, you bet Lloyd Robertson would be up there, along with Peter Mansbridge and Sandy Rinaldo. R.I.P. Lloyd Robertson. Got Green Day on the way, Olivia Dean, and Santana and Chad Kroeger teaming up on Kix FM.

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Your No Repeat Workday with Chris Myers. Keith Hopper coming up with your information at the top of the hour. Peace River RCMP. 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Wearing a black t-shirt, blue jeans, 5'1", 94 pounds. You got information, call the RCMP.

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13: Hey everybody, it's Miss D in that Go Auto Events Cruiser, having an absolute blast at that Sarda Egg Research big 40th anniversary. 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
1: Good afternoon. I'm Keith Hopper. BC Regional Police are reporting the finding of a missing teen. 13-year-old Ryland Thibault was last seen Tuesday evening in town, but authorities are reporting that he has been located and is safe. Police in Fort Vermilion have an adult supervisor in custody on assault charges against a youth. Back in May, calls were received regarding physical disciplining of students at three Mennonite schools. However, the RCMP say the teachers at these schools are not accredited teachers and are considered adults supervising children. 37-year-old Eva Buchert of Cleardale appears in court later this week. RCMP in Alberta were busy this past long weekend as over 1,100 tickets were issued for varied offenses. Nearly 100 drivers were removed due to impairment and 30 collisions occurred, including five being fatal. The LaCrete Municipal Nursing Association has received $23.4 million in provincial grant money to expand the Heimstad Lodge. LaCrete's rodeo is entering its second day, while Dawson Creek entered its first of 5 days with their exhibition and stampede happening today. The full event is on the community calendar. 2 days of celebrating the 40th anniversary and agricultural showcase of Sarda Egg Research starts today. The details are on the community calendar. And Dixonville's Rural Academy is celebrating their grand opening on Saturday, August 29th from 1 until 4. Rain continues in the Mackenzie and it starts tonight in the Peace and Big Lakes. Lows are at or just below 10 degrees. Skies start clearing out tomorrow. In sports, local hockey news has LaCrete's Nolan Cardinals signing with the Grand Prairie Storm of the Alberta Junior Hockey League. The complete schedule of the Wheat Belt Baseball League

0: final has been published. Game 2 is on Thursday in Peace River, with games 3, 4, and 5, if necessary, next week. 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

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Chris Myers on National Work Like a Dog Day. Though if I actually worked like my dog, I'd spend half the day sleeping. I'd be digging through the garbage, looking for snacks. And I would take a nice long break too. Lick my body clean. I might be onto something. Hey, my stress levels would be way better, I'm sure. 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

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It's Chris Myers on your drive, and apparently this is one of the hottest trends right now at home, porch geese. So John in the office, he asked me about it. He's like, hey, have you ever heard of porch geese? I'm like, yeah, I love the Portuguese. Their food, Nelly Furtado is a great Portuguese. No, he's like, no, the porch geese. They sit on the front step. People are buying them, kind of like gnomes, I guess, and dressing them up in seasonal outfits. I don't think I've ever seen any of these. 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

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Yeah, Mighty Peace Golf Club. It's another golf day. Here's Bulo.

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1: Good afternoon. I'm Keith Hopper. BC Regional Police are reporting the finding of a missing teen. 13-year-old Ryland Tebow was last seen Tuesday evening in town, but authorities are reporting that he has been located and is safe. Police in Fort Vermilion have an adult supervisor in custody on assault charges against a youth. Back in May, calls were received regarding physical disciplining of students at three Mennonite schools. However, the RCMP say the teachers at these schools are not accredited teachers and are considered adults supervising children. 37-year-old Eva Buchert of Cleardale appears in court later this week. RCMP in Alberta were busy this past long weekend as over 1,100 tickets were issued for varied offenses. Nearly 100 drivers were removed due to impairment and 30 collisions occurred, including five being fatal. The Lacrete Municipal Nursing Association has received $23.4 million in provincial grant money to expand the Heimstead Lodge. Lacrete's rodeo is entering its second day, while Dawson Creek entered its first of 5 days with their exhibition and stampede happening today. The full event is on the community calendar. 2 days of celebrating the 40th anniversary and agricultural showcase of Sarda Egg Research starts today. The details are on the community calendar. And Dixonville's Rural Academy is celebrating their grand opening on Saturday, August 29th from 1 until 4. Rain continues in the Mackenzie and it starts tonight in the Peace and Big Lakes. Lows are at or just below 10 degrees. Skies start clearing out tomorrow. In sports, local hockey news has Lacrete's Nolan Cardinals signing with the Grand Prairie Storm of the Alberta Junior Hockey League. The complete schedule of the Wheat Belt Baseball League final has been published. Game 2 is on Thursday in Peace River with games 3, 4, and 5, if necessary, next week. For more on these stories, you can visit our website and download the app for local news delivered straight to your phone. For Trending 55, I'm Keith Hopper.

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hates that I made. You love me on the Kix FM No Repeat Workday. It's Chris Myers with you, August 5th, and I got to say happy birthday to James Hetfield of Metallica. I love Metallica. I love their live shows even better. If you've never experienced one, you got to do it. James Hetfield, 63, and still just gives her. So I would like to sing a little bit of a happy birthday song to James Hetfield of Metallica. A happy birthday to you. Okay, I will not quit my day job. Shaggy's on the way for your drive. Bryan Adams cuts like a knife. 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

Going to be one last dance at the Lacrete Rodeo tonight. The big action gets underway at 6:30. And the Crocus Hill Stampede in Valley View. That one's coming up this weekend. Look out for Cruisin' D and the Go Auto Summer Events Cruiser.

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1: Good evening, I'm Keith Hopper. Peace Regional Police are reporting the finding of a missing teen. 13-year-old Rylan Tebow was last seen on Tuesday evening in town, but authorities are reporting that he has been located and is safe. Police in Fort Vermilion have an adult supervisor in custody on assault charges against a youth. Back in May, calls were received regarding physical disciplining of students at three Mennonite schools in the area with straps, which is as per their collective constitution and has been given to and signed by parents. However, the RCMP say the teachers at these schools are not accredited teachers and are considered adults supervising children. 37-year-old Eva Buchert of Cleardale appears in court later this week. The La Crete Municipal Nursing Association has received $23.4 million in provincial grant money to expand the Heimstead Lodge. Minister of Assisted Living and Community Supports Nathan Newdorf and Peace River MLA Dan Williams made the announcement, saying care for another generation in the north is being extended upon. La Crete's rodeo is in its second of 2 days, while Dawson Creek is in its first of five with their exhibition and stampede that's happening today. The Greatest Show in the Peace provides all kinds of rodeo, ranch, and equestrian displays, plus the midway, parade, and even the dogs are getting involved in the show. Full agendas on the community calendar. 2 days of celebrating a milestone happens today and tomorrow in Donnelly with the 40th anniversary and agricultural showcase of Sarda Ag Research. The farm will host seminars, crop tours, a trade show, farmer's market, and family activities during the festivities. A catered supper is also on the menu with more details on the community calendar. Rain continues in the Mackenzie and starts tonight in the Peace and Big Legs with lows at or just below 10 degrees. Skies start clearing out tomorrow. In sports, local hockey news has La Crete's Nolan Cardinal signing with the Grand Prairie Storm of the Alberta Junior Hockey League. Cardinal had 41 goals and 91 points with the Lumber Barons last season as he joins La Crete buddies Cole Penner and Ridley Gerbrandt on the team. The complete schedule of the Wheat Belt Baseball League final has been published with Game 2 Thursday in Peace River. Games 3, 4, and 5 are next week, if necessary. Rycroft won the opener last night. The Toronto Blue Jays got two-run homers from Jesus Sanchez in the sixth and Ernie Clement in the tenth to beat Houston 5-4 this afternoon. The Jays fly to Chicago to play a makeup game with the Cubs tomorrow, then fly

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Yeah, that's the jackpot in the Pump It Up Free Fuel Friday contest with Peace Country Co-op and Kix FM. 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

Time Machine with Talk. That's his latest right here on All Hit Music. Kix FM, it's The Drive Show, Chris Myers. And what a moderate week, right? I mean, I think back to last summer around this time, 30 degrees, smoke-filled sky. We're doing okay, a little bit on the wetter side. And, you know, not too bad temperature-wise.

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That should be on your streaming device. Looking forward to that one. Elton John on the way. Here's Niall Horan.

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